Lincoln's Kicks 96.9. Somebody decided to fix the calendar, and by fixed, I mean made August last 73 days. More on that coming up.

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1: We're officially into the burr months. It's B-Dub. I'm talking pumpkin spice, fall leaves, Halloween, Thanksgiving, Christmas. Your sister-in-law has been training for this since March. But somebody online thinks our calendar is stupid because months have different lengths. Their solution? 5 months, 73 days each. They'd be called February, Mapril, Jaugust, Soctober, and December. And look, I was willing to hear this person out until 73-day Jaugust. Like, absolutely not. Regular August feels 73 days long. Best responses included, my birthday is now Jaugust 43rd. Wake me up when Soctober ends. And my favorite, Jebuary sounds like a trendy girl name in Utah. It does. And her sister's name is Mapril.
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Hope you had a great Labor Day weekend. First weekend of college football under wraps. Or is it the second weekend, right? The NFL kicking off tomorrow night. First game, Seattle and New England, a rematch of the Super Bowl. Life is good.

0: Cliche. And this is our new song, Say So. 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

Weekends, Kix 96.9. So the summer of Red, White, and Fuel is officially wrapped up as of last Friday. We've got a big one kicking off in a couple of weeks. Luke Bryan and Jason Aldean in Vegas this December. Details coming soon.

Lincoln's Kix 96.9. Kane Brown says his no friends in country music comment came out wrong. What he really wants is pretty relatable. We'll get into that next to the breakdown.

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0: Kane Brown recently said he sometimes feels alone in the music industry and actually relates more to athletes, which sounded a little like, I work in country music, but please don't make me sit with these people at lunch. He did clarify that the comments came off weird. What Kane really means is he wants a close friendship like Morgan Wallen and Hardy have. Somebody in the business he can randomly call to grab beers, golf, or just hang out. Because as Kane put it, they're really the only people who understand what each other goes through. Basically, Kane Brown isn't looking for industry friends. He's looking for a country music bromance. Applications are apparently open.
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Lincoln's Kix 96.9. We are officially in the late 2020s as of last week. It's beat up. That's according to the Encyclopedia Britannica. That's specifically if you include the mid-2020s, which ran from May of 2023 through this past August. They take, I don't know, I guess the 0 through the 9 and figure it all out. I don't know how they do that. So your late 20s as a person doesn't start when you're 27. It apparently starts when you're not quite there yet. I don't know how they did the math on this one, to be honest.

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Lincoln's Kicks 96.9. Dustin Lynch announced a new album last week. It's due out October 30th. He's got Setlist Staples, which is out now, and he's on with us in minutes.

0: 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We're hanging with Dustin Lynch. It's Beat Up Radio.
1: You've gone pretty far into the country EDM. You know, some people call it EDM. Than almost anybody in the genre. You know, Getta, Elenium, you've done some club sets. You're getting into spinning. Like, at what point did it stop being a fun side quest and become an actual lane that you decided to go down?
2: Yeah, it is. It's like a whole new career that's running parallel with my country career. I'm loving the ride. Wasn't trying to do it. You know, it kind of just all organically happened. After playing an after party in Las Vegas for PBR bull riding, it went so well. Our phones started ringing off the hook the next day for more and more shows to be booked out there. So, just kind of riding that wave and have got to collaborate and put out a lot of new music. And we've got a few more songs already in the pipeline, to be released with artists. And I just love the global impact that, you know, dance music allows me to be a part of. You know, our music's getting played in all these new countries that, you know, my American country music career would never have the chance of getting played. So I love that I'm in front of a new fan base and we're getting to grab new fans from all over the place. And it's really reinvigorated my country riding too. You know, as we were putting together this next country album, I would come back to the studio and to these writing sessions for the country record, kind of fresh. You know, it was nice to wake up and go chase a different type of song after doing, you know, trying to chase a big country hit for 20 years straight. It was cool to like get away from that and chase a little something different and come back fresh to the country album as well.
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Lincoln's Kix 96.9. Luke Bryan and Jason Aldean play in Vegas during NFR. It's B-Dub. And, well, we want to send you to that show. Details coming soon. She said.

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Lincoln's Kix 96.9. Red, White, and Fuel might be wrapped up, but we're sending you to Sin City this December. Jason Aldean, Luke Bryan in Vegas, coming soon.

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An entire high school football season just got canceled, and the reason is somehow worse than going 0-10. That's next.

0: Kix 96.9. To beat up, high school football is kicking off across the country unless your team is currently part of a dry humping investigation. Yeah, that'll complicate the depth chart. It's beat up. An Arizona school district canceled the entire varsity and JV season because they don't have enough eligible players. The police are investigating allegations of sexual misconduct and possible hazing at a football camp back in July, including reports of dry humping. Several faculty members are also on leave. So apparently the first rule of football camp now needs to be keep your hands to yourself and apparently the rest of you too.
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I'm at Beat Up Radio on Instagram. I want to know where you're listening to the show. What are you doing right now? Are you working? Are you at home? Are you on the road somewhere? 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Drop me a DM. I want to shout you out on the show.

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eyes on it. Lincoln's Kicks 96.9. This past weekend was Labor Day, but did you know what we're actually celebrating? Apparently, that is asking a lot. More on that coming up.

0: Kix 96.9. So Labor Day was yesterday, and apparently a third of us need a quick refresher on why. A new survey found that only two-thirds of America knew when Labor Day is. 4% didn't think we were even having one this year. Like, the government looked at the job market and said, yeah, maybe we sit this one out. And the meaning isn't much clearer. Some thought it celebrates the founding of labor unions, the start of fall, the Constitution, even the end of World War II. Nobody went with moms going into labor, which feels like a missed opportunity. The correct answer, Labor Day celebrates American workers. And almost two-thirds of us say every weekend should be 3 days long. Finally, something we can all agree on. To work less.
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It is dream board time in my house right now. It's B-Dub planning 2027 vacations. And, well, I'm looking at the dream board. It's looking pretty blank right now. When we just had to shell out a ton of money on a heat pump, and I'm like, oh, man, there goes that big trip next year.

Lincoln's Kicks 96.9. Kane Brown says his no friends in country music comment came out wrong. What he really wants is pretty relatable, and we'll talk about it next in the breakdown.

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0: So Kane Brown recently said he sometimes feels alone in the music industry and actually relates more to athletes, which sounded a little like, I work in country music, but please don't make me sit with these people at lunch. He said the comments came off weird. What Kane really means is he wants a close friendship, you know, like Morgan Wallen and Hardy have. Somebody in the business he can randomly call to grab beers, golf, or just hang out. Because as Kane put it, they're really the only people who understand what each other goes through. Basically, Kane Brown isn't looking for industry friends. He's looking for a country music bromance. Applications apparently open.
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0: What's up, y'all? It's Cole Wetzel. I hear my new song with Ella Langley. Jaded. How'd you get so jaded? I hit up Ella. We got on it. It didn't take us very long to get it whooped. And it turned out to be a really cool tune.
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0: It's a Fix My Mess Wednesday, where intentions are good. You really try to fix things, although sometimes it just makes it 10 times worse. Your shot to win Corey Kent tickets with the Florida Man game. And nothing takes the wind out of your sails more than thinking you're really good at something until you actually meet somebody who's really good at something. 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

0: It's a Fix My Mess Wednesday, where intentions are good. 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And nothing takes the wind out of your sails more than thinking you're really good at something. Until you actually meet somebody who's really good at something. 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
2: You're just joining us. Trevor met Haley on Tinder, talked for about a week, then went to a rooftop bar for drinks. He says the chemistry was there, the conversation flowed, they laughed the whole night, there wasn't anything awkward, at least not obvious to him. Then he said he wanted to see her again via text, and she politely said that she didn't think they were a match. And so he's like, can you get a hold of her and see why we're not a match? Of course we can, Trevor.
3: Hello?
2: Hi, we're looking for Haley.
3: This is her.
2: Hi, it's JP Coriel Husker. How are you?
3: Hi.
4: Hi.
3: I'm good.
4: All right. Good morning.
5: Well, I'm good too.
2: We wanted to talk to you about potentially giving you free dinner if you're willing to chat with us about a guy you went out with part of our Date 'em or Dump 'em segment.
3: Okay, I've heard this.
2: Okay.
3: Sure.
2: We're reaching out on behalf of Trevor because he thought you guys had a really cool date going to that new rooftop perch in downtown Omaha, and he said you told him you weren't interested in going out again. Was there something that happened?
4: Yeah.
2: That was an issue?
3: I mean, the date itself was fine, and I was like legit disappointed in how it all kind of turned out.
2: So like what happened? What was the issue?
4: Yeah, what do you mean?
3: Okay, there were two things. Like, one thing that he did and something that he said that just upset me and kind of turned me off. And I was like, nope.
4: Well, okay. We've got all morning.
2: Not all morning.
4: Well, most of the morning. Yeah.
2: What were they?
3: Okay, so, like, first we were sitting at this four-top table, but we sat next to each other so we could chat, but also, like, you know, look at the view and everything.
2: Okay, sure.
3: And he got up to use the bathroom and came back. And I had gotten a text from my friend Matt inviting me to go meet up with our friends after.
2: All right.
3: And he came around and sat down and said, who's Matt?
4: Oh, so he was like...
3: So he like legit looked over my shoulder to see who I was texting.
5: That's weird.
4: Okay, yeah.
3: Like, that was a strike one for me. Like, right,
4: it's like none of your business.
2: Yeah, don't be looking at somebody's
3: phone. At that
2: phone.
3: Point, but it just was a little bit like, what?
4: Yeah.
5: Although he might have been taking a peeky peek hoping that it was like you were talking to one of your friends and they were like, oh my God, this guy's so cool.
2: It's but you
5: so
2: still well. Don't look at somebody else's phone.
5: Yeah, but you definitely don't go, oh, who's Matt?
4: Yeah.
5: Like, I'll tell you that.
2: That's super interesting.
5: I'm just saying.
2: Right.
4: You know, so that was strike one.
3: It felt weird.
5: Okay.
3: Yeah. And so then I had to explain who he was. And I was like laughing and I was like, oh, he's just my friend. You know, we've been friends forever. And he was like, I've never had a good relationship with a girl who had guy friends. And started laughing.
5: Really?
4: Oh, my God.
3: Like,
5: he's
3: going to tell me I can't be friends with guys?
4: Like, yeah.
3: Strike two. And that was it for me.
6: I didn't say it exactly like that.
2: Haley, as you know, Trevor's on the phone with you. So you didn't say it exactly like that. Haley,
3: no,
2: is that...
3: You literally said, I don't date women who have close guy friends. Every time I do, it gets messed up.
6: Well, it's not as extreme as she's making it sound.
4: Well,
3: I mean, it sounded pretty clear to me.
4: Yeah.
2: All right. Well, then I guess explain your thinking, Trevor.
6: Look, I've just been in situations where guy friends turn into something more. It always causes problems, and I'm just not trying to deal with that again.
3: Okay, so your solution is that any girl you date can't have male friends.
6: I'm not telling you or any girl what to do. I'm just saying I won't date someone in that situation because it's just not possible for guys to have girls as friends and vice versa.
2: That's not right.
5: That's not true. Coriel's my friend.
3: That's a huge problem.
4: Yeah. Well, yeah.
2: You got a lot of guy friends, Haley. I think most women do. It's not a big deal.
3: Mm. I do. I have friends of all genders.
5: That's right.
4: Yeah.
3: I've had some of these friends for years, and I have never hooked up or dated any of them. Like,
6: if that were the case,
3: that would be a different thing, but like that's not right. It. And either way, on a first date, that's none of your business. Sorry about it.
4: What were you saying, Trevor?
6: It's just not something that I'm comfortable with, is all.
2: That's so weird, dude.
5: Yeah,
6: Trevor's... I don't believe guys are just friends with women they find attractive, especially girls as hot as you.
4: Oh, he's trying to backpedal.
5: I gotta say, it is just simple logic. He's a boy, and he's your friend. He's your boyfriend.
4: Yeah,
5: you know,
4: a boyfriend.
2: I can hear the sarcasm oozing out of your voice.
5: That's the alcohol.
4: So you don't agree. Haley, so you don't agree with that, correct?
3: No, that's just like wild to me. And I feel like to me that points to like jealousy and a lot of stuff that I don't want to deal with.
2: Yeah.
3: You know, like
5: it's always hard for people if you have a really close friend of the opposite sex when they date. Now he doesn't know whether this guy's like your best bud in the world or not. But also once you see them together and it's like, oh yeah, they're just like brother, sister, they're friends.
4: Yeah.
2: It's not.
5: You know what I mean? Yeah. Like that's
2: I agree.
6: I don't know. I've had it cause problems in like other relationships before. So
2: then, yeah, I guess it's it's just not your thing.
5: I mean,
2: thing,
5: like,
2: dude.
5: I can tell you, like, when I describe Coryell to people, compliments nonstop, right?
4: Oh, I'm
5: and
4: sure.
5: And then they're like, that's kind of weird. And then they meet her, and they're like, oh.
4: Yeah. And they're like, I could see how you'd have zero interest in that person.
2: She's just that troll lady we hang out with every once in a while, get tequila shots.
4: For what it's worth, Trevor, I do think that there are definitely scenarios where that's happened before, where someone has tried to explain away a close relationship with someone else, and then maybe that wasn't the case. Maybe they were lying and trying to hide it on that guy's. That is very much true, I'm sure. Absolutely. But they can both be true at the same time.
2: Right,
4: that
2: exactly.
4: can be true, yeah. But there's also absolute platonic relationships yeah. between opposite genders and everything.
2: Yes.
4: I hope one
3: date,
4: day that you'll
2: yeah,
4: see that.
2: And to call that stuff out of the first
4: yeah.
2: date.
4: Yeah.
3: It just felt like, you don't even know me or my friends. Like, why are
2: right.
3: you making these, like, blanket statements? Like, mm-hmm. this is just going to be trouble. You know what I mean? This is just going to lead to issues down the line.
2: See, and Trevor, you should have just kept your mouth shut and gone with her to go meet up with her friends. And then you would actually see how she interacts. And you know yeah. that she's not that kind of a person.
5: Mm-hmm. Or this dude just starts touching her butt and you leave.
4: Yeah.
5: You know, but give it the shot.
2: You'll at least know.
4: And then you know and you say,
5: you know what I'm saying?
2: Right.
5: If he walks up and he's like, honk, honk, and you're like, whoa. What?
4: If he greets her with booby honking.
5: I did pantomime.
4: You did pantomime, Husker Nick.
2: Trevor, it's not a match, and now you know
5: Trevor,
2: why.
5: Trevor, do you have female friends? Did we ask him that
4: yeah,
5: already?
4: Yeah,
2: we did not ask him
5: do
4: that.
5: Do you have any female friends?
6: I mean, I've had female friends, of course, but like...
4: Oh, so you dated him and boned them all?
6: I mean, a couple of them.
4: He said a couple. Well,
5: but that's not 100%.
4: So it kind of sounds like the call's coming from inside the house. That's how you operate. That isn't how everyone else operates.
2: Right.
5: It just
4: I'm not saying it's wrong.
5: He must have some trauma, a lady before.
6: Trauma, all of it, man.
2: Okay. Well,
4: all right.
2: Our advice then, don't look at somebody else's phone ever. And then two, just don't overreact when people have guy friends. But maybe you find somebody who agrees with you somewhere down the
4: potentially.
2: Line.
4: Potentially.
6: Well, damn, now at least I know.
2: Yeah.
4: Yeah.
2: There you go.
5: Man,
2: all
5: what
2: right.
5: if you ask a chick that question on your first date and she's like, no, I have no male friends because they all just want to get in my pants. And then you're like, oh,
2: okay,
5: marry me.
2: Check, marry me.
4: I've
6: seen that, and I would marry her.
4: Okay, all right. But like, for what it's worth, too, on the other end of that, too, I'm glad you said that, Husker Nick, because if that is the scenario we go with, it kind of seems that more often than not, then it's like, oh, then all of a sudden she's full of herself, because it's like, oh, so you think that everyone wants to get with you because you're so hot.
2: Right.
4: It's just like a double-edged sword.
2: Yeah,
4: so
2: it is.
4: Come on.
2: Trevor, thank you for reaching out. Best of luck. Haley.
4: Yeah, good luck.
2: Haley, we appreciate you and who you are and for being on the show as well.
3: Yeah, thanks.
6: Yeah, man. Peace, guys.
4: Enjoy getting bullied by your male friends because that's all they're good for. Light bullying and sometimes making sure you get home, okay?
3: Truly.
4: And that's why we keep them around.
5: Exactly. Like fun. You get bullied. Get out of here.
4: Oh, my God. Patient zero. What?
2: King bully, as we call him.
4: King.
2: If you need our help with any dating issues, we are here for you with Dana or Dump. Just reach out and you can be on the show.
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1: Taylor Swift's lucky new song. American Airlines honors Dolly Parton in a pretty awesome way. And John Party opens up following his divorce.
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1: Nitty gritty from Music City powered by A1 Mold Testing and Remediation. 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
3: That's awesome.
1: Thanks to I Knew It, I Knew You, the song written specifically for Toy Story 5. It's also her 13th song to reach number one on country radio. If you aren't a Swiftie, the significance of the number 13 is pretty crazy. It's her lucky number. It has carried meaning throughout her career in many different ways.
3: The 13th.
1: Her birthday, too. Yeah. Wow. So it's just kind of crazy, actually. That is pretty nuts. American Airlines renumbered their daily flight from Dallas to Nashville in honor of Dolly Parton. It's currently known as Flight 1396, 1396, and will be changed to 925. Nice. The change will take effect on March 28th of next year, and hopefully by then the Nashville International Airport will be renamed too, so fans can take Flight 925 to Dolly International.
3: Love it.
1: I know, that's so cool. Lastly, John Party is opening up a bit to fans as he navigates his divorce from his wife, Summer. They announced that in July, I believe. While he didn't explicitly mention his split, it sounds like the breakup is a major part of his personal life right now. I imagine so. He responded to a couple of fans online who asked him how he was doing after ending a 5-year marriage, to which he replied, quote, "Hanging in there, just a little defeated right now." But he's confident he'll pull through. He says, quote, "I'm in the tunnel right now, and it's not a cave. I will be out one day. Thanks so much for all the concern and love." So John Party's kind of going through it at the moment.
4: I'm sure we'll get some good music out of it.
1: Yeah, probably. Unfortunately, / fortunately, I suppose. And also, we announced yesterday Corey Kent is going to be live at the Bourbon Theater in February. Those tickets are on sale this Friday. 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
3: We'll be looking for all of your good things. 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

That's Garth Brooks Rodeo, Kix 96.9, JP Coriel, Husker Nick. If you have something good you'd like to share with the class, text in 466-9696. Spread some love. It's good things.

0: Coryell, and Husker Nick. All I really need is
1: a little good news. And time for another round of good things. If you got something good, you can always let us know about it by texting in at 466-9696 on the Liberty First Credit Union text line. Yes, that is my voice. It is slowly coming back.
2: That is certainly a good thing.
1: Just trying to work it back into play here after, 10 days.
2: Yeah.
1: Of not, literally not talking.
2: Yeah.
1: Mm. So
2: well,
1: it's getting
2: don't overdo it today.
1: Yeah. Like I said, I'm going to ease my way back into it. good things. Coryell, what's yours today?
2: Well, my good thing is a big shout out to Nebraska Wildlife Rehab. I like to remind people anytime there's like blankets needed or towels or whatever. Sometimes there's just like some niche things that they need to do their jobs. But this time, this is just a big old two thumbs up. Kudos. A rare cave myotis, which is a species of a bat, was discovered in an Omaha office building, actually hundreds away from its typical habitat. So it isn't crazy that a bat would be found in an office building, sure. But this one specifically is native to like a lot of Mexico, southwest portions of the United States, like Arizona, California, New Mexico, Oklahoma, Nebraska. So finding it here is what's extra, extra strange.
1: Okay.
2: Chances are they probably, by they, I mean the cute tiny little bat, probably hitched a ride on like a semi-truck of some sort, like a freight or shipping truck,
1: yeah,
2: whatever.
1: Sometimes, yeah.
2: But it's just so funny. The picture of it is the cutest dang thing. Bats are insane looking for the most part.
1: Oh, yeah.
2: Sometimes weirdly really cute. They're really good for the environment. So if you can live harmoniously, please do that. I also had a bat in my super old apartment that I lived in like 10 years ago. And I didn't realize that I would react the way that I did, but it was absolute sheer terror. And it actually was technically pretty, it was very small,
1: yeah,
2: and pretty cute, but terrifying.
3: Yeah,
1: extremely.
2: But it's fun to look at pictures of them and not have to be in their vicinity. Yeah, so shout out to Nebraska Wildlife Rehab for doing what they could to give that tiny guy hopefully a ride back home, and then also to celebrate Halloween because they posted a picture of it and said, quote, Halloween came early.
1: That's awesome.
2: I love it. All I really need is
1: a little good news. Nick, what you got?
4: My good thing is that it's officially at 7:20 tonight. The NFL is back,
1: Let's
4: baby.
1: Let's go.
4: Patriots and Seahawks.
2: Yeah.
4: Rematch of the Super Bowl.
1: Yeah.
4: It'll be a lot of fun.
2: And then don't the
4: Henderson
2: 49ers play
4: playing.
2: Somewhere?
4: If you have Henderson, do not pep
1: yeah.
4: in your lineup.
1: Henderson's out for tonight.
4: The Niners are down in Australia.
2: Oh, cool.
4: They'll be playing
2: yeah.
4: against the Rams.
2: That'd be cool.
4: Yeah, Rams. The Niners have been down there. I saw their middle linebacker when he was doing his press conference, asked how close they were to Antarctica, and then was asking if they get too much snow in Australia because they're so south, which is funny.
1: Wow.
2: Huh.
4: Yeah, he did not know anything
2: Maybe
4: about Australia.
2: Maybe he was joking?
4: No.
2: Oh,
4: no.
2: Okay. I can't say anything.
4: But he hits people hard,
2: nice.
4: And he's fast and athletic and makes millions of dollars. So that's all that matters for that.
1: No kidding.
4: But yeah, it was really funny. I'm excited for that game as well. The weird part is we'll see how it works, but the Rams are literally flying in the morning of the night before the game and then leaving as soon as the game's over.
1: Wow.
4: I don't know. I feel like that's going to be a crazy change of time for them.
2: Yeah,
1: that's a big mess.
4: See how their bodies handle that.
1: Yeah. All I really need is a little good news. Well, my good thing is something that Coryell brought up yesterday. It's the 38th year in a row of Dine Out to help out with the Food Bank of Lincoln. That is today. So whether
2: nice.
1: You're grabbing breakfast on the go, or maybe grabbing some lunch, or indulging in something sweet, or dinner tonight, there are 43 different places at 123 different locations across the entire county that are participating in this. So if you want to be a part of it and help out the Food Bank of Lincoln, which services 16 counties in southeast Nebraska, about 75,000 neighbors, about 1 in 6 people are facing hunger, and the Food Bank is a fantastic group. John Mabry and his people are doing the best that they can to help out our neighbors. So if you're going to swing by Arby's, maybe you're going to go grab something at Fireworks for dinner tonight, or you're thinking Slim Chickens, BTW, the third location will be opening up next week.
2: I'm so excited because it's near my house.
1: 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Or
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1: Exactly.
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JP Coyle, Husker Nick coming up. There's I Can Do This Good, and then there's Oh Crap, That Guy Does This For A Living Good. We'll explain after Jordan Davis. It's Kicks.

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1: Never had one lesson.
2: So someone asked the internet, what's a skill almost everyone thinks they're good at until they meet someone who's actually great at it?
3: Anything.
2: Yeah, I feel like that every
3: time. Anything at all.
2: Every time I go play softball lately, because our league and our team, we're not good, but we like to play.
3: Yeah.
2: We have a couple guys that are decent. We went up against a team a couple weeks back that literally should be playing like either playing high school and college ball or should be playing pro ball, because everything they hit looked like a major leaguer.
3: Yeah.
2: We're a bunch of 20, 30, 40, in my case, 50-year-old people out there just trying to get on base.
3: Yeah.
2: And they swing so smooth and easy. There's a guy that leaped out of his shoes to make a play. And I'm like, you're playing slow pitch softball?
3: Dingers after dingers or what?
2: Yeah. In this league, you get two dingers.
3: Do you have dingers in softball?
2: Yeah, you can do up to two, and then after that, it's a foul ball.
4: And also, if these guys are this good, they need to find a different league, because you're playing on 275-foot fences. That's embarrassing for them to be on there.
2: It was kind of crazy, man.
3: I'm glad that you said that, Husker Nick, because also in the same vein as what you're saying, JP, that's how I feel when we play volleyball. And there have been a couple times where already this last season where we've been like, I feel like it should be stated when you sign up for a certain day and time.
4: If this is a rec league.
3: If there are more serious days, because like there's this whole like unofficial kind of word of mouth thing that certain days are more competitive than others at certain places around Lincoln. Yeah. I don't want to talk smack, but I'm just saying, after a while, if you become a part of that community in some way, you learn about those things. Otherwise, it's like I feel bad for teams that show up because obviously they just want to be active, move their bodies.
2: Yeah, that's all we're trying
3: to do. Maybe have a little bit of fun. God forbid, see your old college buddy from 20 years ago.
2: Right.
3: And rekindle all that. And then to see him just, I mean, and this is not, by the way, this is not like we play amazing at all.
4: Yeah.
3: But like to see teams that are truly like probably their first time there just get red to filth on the court. And you're like, that can't be fun.
4: No.
3: I mean, at least we show up and we know we're going to lose because we knew what we signed up for.
2: Right. You're just there to have a good time.
3: But they
2: look
3: sad. So I think it needs to be said. By the way, this is a pretty competitive night. Give people at least the chance to be amongst other people that don't care or have a different skill level, you know?
4: There's a special shock to the system when like you're like, hey, I'm good at this. And then you're like, oh, man, someone just showed up who is actually good at what I think I'm good at. This is brutal. I feel like darts, any of those games they play at bars.
3: Pool.
4: Darts, pool, shuffleboard, I don't care. You pick one. The people who are actually good at that stuff that show up to a bar and just start schooling people, it's like, golly.
3: Yeah, I married him.
4: Oh, really?
3: Yeah, it's so aggravating. I thought I was so good at bar games and drinking games.
2: Yeah.
4: Yeah.
3: Met Jackson. Good night.
4: I do remember the last time I was at, this was years ago, but I was at your garage bar. You guys were playing some darts game for drinks, and you kept getting all mad because you had to go against Jackson. And I remember you being
3: like, yeah,
4: because
3: that's an automatic L.
4: Man.
3: And I thought I was weirdly good at some stuff.
4: I just love that he doesn't let you win. That's good. That's
3: absolutely not. The one thing that I'll have to say out loud till the day I die is the time that my side of the beer pong table won at our wedding. We beat Jackson outright.
4: Your friends must have been good.
3: Yes.
2: Forever you can
3: hang
2: that shame.
3: Well, no, that's what's crazier is like some were not very great at it.
4: Oh, that's funny.
3: But yeah, that was the one win I got on Jackson. I also get really annoyed every time I see somebody pop up on like Instagram Reels or TikTok that's like really good at making little clay figurines, like little clay miniatures.
2: Oh, because you do that kind of.
3: Because I love doing that. Too, yeah. And then every time I think that I like put together something like
2: little Grogu that
3: like
2: you made
3: really
2: for me was
3: baller.
2: Really cute. Yeah.
3: Yeah, that was really cute. But then I'll like see something come across where they're like half my age and putting out the greatest pieces of art I've ever seen, and I'm like.
2: Jeez.
3: Okay. I'll just pack this up.
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1: Just hearing that gets you excited again. It's like hearing the "Can You Feel It" for Husker football, and then you get the professional football
2: jingle.
3: My husband keeps sending me the funny memes of
2: the Cowboys
3: and
2: losing
3: tweets and stuff. No, but he keeps sending me the funny stuff online that's like, my wife, when I tell her everyone's coming over to watch the game today, tomorrow, the day after, the day after. And it's always like,
1: legit.
3: It's always like somebody that's either like ramming their head into a wall, or like they're like smiling through tears.
2: Right, for sure.
3: I generally don't mind that at all. At all. It's just sometimes, especially towards the end of the season, you're like, can some of you find another house?
2: Man, that's fun that you guys got the garage.
3: One of you, just go. Don't you have a home?
1: Could you?
3: Someone else miss you?
2: Is it because of all the sorrow that your husband has while watching the Cowboys?
3: Yeah.
2: Have another house of sorrow, not your house?
1: You'll have a nice long wait waiting for that, because they don't play till Sunday night football.
2: I don't see my team play till Monday.
3: Who do they play?
1: Oh, that's right. They play the Giants.
3: Giants, that's
1: so
3: right.
1: So it should be interesting. But yeah, it officially starts tonight of all times. Usually it's on a Thursday.
2: Yeah.
1: But yeah, it's the Patriots and the Seahawks tonight.
2: Mm-hmm.
1: And then Melbourne, Australia for the next game, the Niners and the Rams tomorrow night. And then everything else is on Sunday and Monday.
3: I'm excited because I get excited for fantasy football every year. And I also still don't really know what I'm doing ever. But
2: I don't know.
3: I'm picking up
2: You've
3: on a
2: won
3: couple
2: before.
3: Things.
1: You've won before.
2: How many times on that cup up there? We have a trophy in the office. How many times is your name on that thing?
3: You haven't kept up on that thing?
1: Your name's up there. Yeah, Nick actually kept up on it. He's got it back to
2: everybody. Well, it's because I'm writing my name up there all the time.
1: Oh, is that
3: win 2024 should be up there.
1: I see your name.
2: What does it say for 2024?
1: I see your name.
2: Does it say you?
3: It's too far away.
2: Yeah. It's too far away.
1: I see Spencer. I see Coriel. I see Husker Nick.
2: I think I'm on there three or four times.
3: Nice. Yeah, I'm excited because it's just, I'm one of those people that needs a distraction always.
2: Yeah.
3: I already get distracted by anything. It might as well be something like
2: shiny things.
3: Kind of fun.
2: Yeah.
1: But we had, thankfully to Coriel, we had our in-office fantasy football draft. Was it over the weekend?
3: It was Sunday.
1: Sunday night.
3: I had back-to-back drafts on Sunday.
1: Yeah. And
2: did you do just as bad in the other one?
3: No, yeah. I didn't.
1: Didn't?
2: No. Maybe you were just all used up by the time you got to that draft.
3: Sorry, finish what you were saying, JP.
1: Well, Yahoo does these draft grades.
3: Yes.
1: And I thought I drafted pretty well. I think you thought you drafted pretty well, too. But we're both with Fs for our draft grades.
3: We are dead last.
2: For fun.
3: Bringing up the rear.
2: Fun. It's Fs for fun. Fun to play.
3: F is for
2: the fun teams.
3: Something else.
1: Nick got a C minus.
2: The fun teams.
1: Our buddy Spencer, who fills in, got an A minus. He has the best score of the building, by the way.
3: You know what? I do. I have to say, though, he was picking ahead of me, like directly ahead of me. And it felt like every single time there was specifically someone that I wanted, it would last the whole round through everybody else. It'd get to Spencer. Yoink.
2: JP, isn't it awesome that Coriel's like, hey, that team that got the A minus, they just kept picking all the players
3: I'm serious.
2: Wanted.
3: It happened like three times.
2: Those are the guys I wanted to pick.
3: Yeah. It happened
2: And then they got an A-, so I guess that's what I should have had, indirectly.
3: But, help me out here, because I don't understand. When the draft was done, it's like, congratulations, with all the confetti, and then it says, your draft is now complete, and then it gave me a B-. How do I go from a B- to an F?
2: I don't think that's true.
3: It's right here on your phone.
1: She's got the
3: picture
1: of it, which is crazy.
2: Facts. So.
1: I believe you, Coriel, but I didn't see my.
3: So like then can your team just have a different grade than your draft? So the draft report card's just totally different than your team?
1: Yeah, I don't know. Either way,
3: stupid.
1: They're pretty brutal.
3: It.
1: They said my team is the like running a marathon in a clown suit. So I'm like, oh, thanks. That's gonna be great. I like drafted like Saquon Barkley and Jackson Smith and the Jigba, and I got the Jeremiah Love, the rookie running back out of Arizona. Everybody's talking about.
3: I don't know. Yeah. I just feel like I'm gonna pull this out of my butt.
2: He's the number two running back on that team right now.
1: Yeah,
3: I'm gonna pull this season out of my butt, and I'm gonna win. I'm just telling you right now.
1: I'm calling your shot right now.
2: Taking it from there.
3: Just pulling it out of my butt. I'm gonna win.
2: Yeah, you can have it if that's where it's living.
1: Who are you? Who are you playing week one, Coriel?
3: Spencer.
1: Oh. Your rival, right
3: the
1: away.
3: The thief.
1: The thief and
3: the
1: you.
3: The thief who took all the players I wanted.
1: That's
2: funny.
1: Yeah. Well, hey.
3: At least three.
2: At least three.
1: If you're doing fantasy football, make sure you got your team ready to roll because the games start tonight.
2: Tonight. Yes.
0: Coming up next. Go. Next with the JP, Coriel, and Husker Nick Show.
1: We'll have your chance with the Florida Man game to win your way to see Corey Kent live at the Bourbon Theater. Before that, though, today's Fix My Mess is about a decision that could change a family's life for the next decade or so. So no pressure. We'll need you to call in or text in coming up.
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3: 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Lincoln Weather!
4: A nice storm rolled through. A few, it felt like. Just kind of a long chain of a garden variety thunderstorm last night. And then this morning, you might notice a little bit of rain and things to start your day. It should be pretty cloudy skies for the first half of it. By mid-afternoon, some sun will come into play for the rest of the day. 83 for your high. The cool down is here. We might see low to upper 70s here and there over the next week and a half. For the most part, still fairly warm, I guess, but not like hot. No 90 degree weather. We have a lot of rain and thunderstorms and things possible part of this weekend and most of next week. It's 71 now. Good morning.
1: Thanks, Correll. JP Correll Huskinen coming up. Fix My Mess. We'll need your advice. So be ready to call in at 466-9696 or text in. 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We'll explain that coming up.

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1: Time for another round of Fix My Mess, where we meddle in your life with the help of our listeners. 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
2: Yeah, so this one says, hey guys, I wouldn't say I have a mess here on my hands. It's more I just need help. My husband and I have two small kids. One is 4 years old and the other is two. We have a good-sized backyard and a good-sized house. We're looking to get a dog and have no idea what kind to get. Can you help us? Oh, this will be fun.
1: This will be great.
2: Yeah. Okay, so two small kids, 4 years old and 2 years old.
1: Okay.
2: I mean, I don't know. What kind of dog is Sammy Girl? Husker Nick?
1: Can you not hear us?
2: Oh, he might not be able to hear us. Oh. I think we lost him.
1: I think we lost Nick.
2: Of course. I mean, I don't know. The herding dogs and stuff like that, right? I think they can... Can't they actually be kind of beneficial with small kids?
1: They can be, but they
2: can be... Because they can keep them out of, like, danger.
1: Yeah.
2: But also, they could probably mistake them for, I guess, the small animals that they're supposed to herd, maybe? I don't know.
1: That's the...
2: Don't quote me on that.
1: So, Australian sheepdogs, which we had one with my parents when my kids were little, and it loved them. It was a wonderful dog, but it would be kind of the chase them down kind of dog. Like, if they're walking one way, no, and, like, knock them over, or a little nippy.
2: Yeah.
1: So it just depends on which ones you get.
2: Right. Okay.
1: That's the biggest thing with that one.
2: Yeah. Just on based on a really brief Google search, it says generally not the best choice for families with small children because of their strong genetic instinct to control movement by nipping, chasing, and rounding people up.
1: Yeah. That's
2: so, I mean, I don't know. I think probably every dog is different.
1: Oh, yeah. 100%.
2: Not to generalize, but I could totally see that being somewhat kind of nice. Like, hey, at least it keeps them away from the street.
1: Right. yeah.
2: But also, I'm sure that can be kind of a headache a little bit. I don't know. Like, I don't have small kids.
1: See, I had
2: small dogs growing up. I've always wanted big dogs.
1: Prince was a black lab mix. And we'd always had good luck with labs with my family.
2: Okay.
1: So that's what I grew up with black labs, all of them. And they were the most gentle, kind, playful, like definitely... Like caretakers, if you will.
2: Yeah.
1: So my kids loved Prince to death, and he just loved them too. So it was a natural, like, gathering of the two.
2: I think they should get a Great Pyrenees.
1: Ooh, yeah.
2: I want 11 of them.
1: That's a lot of big dogs.
2: No, scratch that. 15. Great Pyrenees, they're just like big, they're gentle giants, and they're like a walking cloud.
1: Wow.
2: That'd be fun for the kids that small.
1: You wouldn't have to get a beanbag chair.
2: Yeah, they can cuddle up on them. You just don't want them to accidentally sit on them.
1: That's
2: what Great Pyrenees get huge.
1: Yeah, they do.
2: Okay, so on Facebook, KX969, you can share yours. What dog breed should this family get?
1: I can hear Nick breathing again, okay. So Nick's back with us.
3: Well, good. I just started breathing again. I'm glad everybody knows I'm back.
2: He just now started breathing again.
3: Yeah.
2: What kind of dog breed is Sammy Girl?
3: Australian Shepherd, Blue Heeler mix.
2: See, and is she good? Was she good with the kids when they were smaller?
3: Yeah, of course.
2: Okay, there you go. There's a prime example.
1: Good example.
2: Herding
1: of that.
2: Dogs are always.
3: She also doesn't like anyone who's not part of our clan. So, like, if JP were to show up, he'd be missing a leg probably before he got 5 feet onto the property. She's not friendly in that sense until you become part of the group. So.
2: On Facebook, KX969, you can share your ideas for Fix My Mess.
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1: 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They have two little kids, a 4-year-old and 2-year-old. They're looking at getting a furry friend.
2: Yeah, it sounds like they got plenty of room too. A good sized backyard and house is what they said.
1: Nice. So what's your advice for them? 466-9696. 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
12: I second the Great Pyrenees. I have a 9-year-old Great Pyrenees that has cancer and dying, and he has been with my youngest since she was 6 months old, and he has been the best dog.
2: Oh, well, we're very sorry to hear about that, but we're very glad that you were able to call in and give a shout out to all the Great Pyrenees out there.
1: Marlo, the best
2: Mr.
1: dog in the world.
2: Mr. Marlo.
1: So shout out to Marlo. If you've got a dog idea for this family, 466-9696. Call in or text it.
2: We got a lot of text messages so far. Okay, this is actually kind of crazy.
1: A bunch of those coming up.
3: You're kind of crazy.
2: 466-9696.
1: Enjoy the conversation.

0: Miguel and Husker Nick.
1: Now, today's Fix My Mess is a little different than normal. If you're just joining us, it is an email from a mom that we got. It says she wouldn't necessarily call this a mess. She's just looking for help with a decision. She and her husband have two little kids, a four-year-old and a two-year-old. They've got a good-sized house, good-sized backyard. They're about ready to make a big addition to the family, and a dog is what they're looking for their family.
2: I do like me some doggies.
1: And they just do not know what the best fit would be. So that's what they want is the advice from our listeners.
3: Yeah.
1: On the best doggo to get for their family.
3: Well, we had that friend called in earlier and seconded my suggestion of a Great Pyrenees.
1: Yes.
3: Speaking of that, got a text from Shelby that says, Great Pyrenees, we rescued one last year from Capital Humane Society. He's such a gentle giant and was great right away with my three-year-old. On that same gentle giant note, another person texted in and said, St. Bernard, lots of grooming, but gentle.
1: Yeah.
3: Literally the sweetest dog we've ever had. Her name was Gladys.
1: Gladys.
2: Oh, Coriel, this Great Pyrenees kind of reminds me of you. The one I'm looking
3: at. Thank you.
2: Yeah, it's just, it says large, powerful livestock guardian dog.
1: That sounds about right.
3: And sheds.
2: Sheds a ton.
1: A lot.
2: Constantly lays around.
3: Yeah. Next to it, underneath it, it just says big dumb brute, but we love
2: likes,
3: it.
2: Likes belly rubs.
3: I might actually be a Great Pyrenees, I'm not going to lie.
1: In another life, you were a Great Pyrenees.
3: Yeah, good. Absolutely.
1: Hi, good morning. What do you say?
4: I mean, I don't think it really matters which dog, as long as you also train it. But personally, I would go with like a Lab or a Retriever.
1: Awesome. See, that's what we had when we were growing up, and my kids had that
3: too.
1: Do
3: you have one right now, or did you grow up with one?
4: I grew up with Labs and Goldens.
3: Yeah.
1: They are a good group because they just kind of are fairly chill.
3: We've gotten two suggestions on the Liberty First Credit Union Kicks Text Club of something that I didn't really know that I knew until I had to Google the pictures.
1: Oh, okay.
3: It says King Charles Cavalier. They're affectionate, gentle, patient, playful, and generally love being around people. I don't know how else to describe them. But I'm sure you've seen them before. They're like a spaniel.
1: Oh, yes.
3: They're a spaniel. That's about all I can say. Yeah. I'm not quite sure. Yeah. They look very cute.
1: They're like
3: cute.
1: A toy dog, basically.
3: Yeah.
1: A toy breed.
2: I've always wanted an English bulldog. Like, more than anything on the planet.
1: Yeah.
2: And I want to name him Sir Winston Churchill. And I would call him Winnie. But my wife and my daughter have reminded me that they've already got something in the house that stinks and snores a ton, so they don't need another one. But they've never outright said they're talking about me.
3: Bazinga.
2: But I think they
1: feel
2: are.
1: Like they're talking about you.
2: Damn it.
1: Hi, good morning. What do you say?
5: My daughter wants to tell you what she thinks they should get.
1: Okay.
3: Okay.
6: Ooh. A buddy mountain dog. They're a little bit dumpy.
3: Say that one more time.
6: A buddy mountain dog. They're a little bit dumpy and... They're very well with kids.
2: Nice.
3: Oh, I love
2: Burmese
3: that.
2: Mountain dog. I like it.
3: Hey, what's your name?
7: Tell
3: them your
7: name.
3: Alyssa. Alyssa? Hi, that's Hattie. Hattie. Okay, perfect. Hattie, thank you so much for
2: what
3: calling
2: up, Hattie?
3: In.
1: I love her description of him, too. That was great.
3: I'm also
2: she
3: not
2: call
3: entirely
2: it Dumpy?
1: Jumpy or Dumpy?
3: She said Jumpy.
2: Oh, my God. I hope Dumpy. Yeah. That's what
3: but
2: I... If
3: Dumpy,
2: I was a dog, I would want to be... labeled as Dumpy.
3: But Dumpy would be a lot funnier.
1: They're more fun that way.
3: I hope we got her name right. If your name is Hattie. Thank you so much. Yeah. That was so cute. On Facebook, KX969, Taylor says, a gentle rescue pup. They're out there. Cannot recommend them enough. They love our littles differently, so much deeper.
2: They do.
3: A lot of love for golden retrievers, Roseanne included. Abby says, a Newfoundland. I grew up, our friend's dad had a Newfoundland, and his name was Jack, and it stood up on his hind legs to greet you at the fence line.
1: Right.
3: And when he stood up, he was like 8,000 feet tall.
2: Oh,
3: Newfoundlands
2: man.
3: Are so cool. I used to ride him like a horse.
2: I bet that set a record for height.
3: Probably. 8,000 foot tall dog. Yeah. Absolutely.
1: Big dog.
3: I don't think they ever called Guinness, unfortunately.
1: Probably not. Well, hey, if you've got advice for a good dog for their family, feel free to add that too by texting in 466-9696 or let us know on Facebook. If you want us to be a part of big decisions in your family or just fix a mess, just reach out. We'll be glad to help out.
0: Coming up
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2: Oh, no.
3: Peninsula.
1: The Peninsula State.
3: You got it.
1: Florida Man Game. 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
0: Country in the morning. Yeah. Wake up with JP, Coriel, and Husker Nick on Kix

0: seriously. What the f***? Picture life.
1: The Florida Man Game. We know it. We love it. It's chaos. And usually the day of giveaways are what comes from my brain because it involves butts.
2: Yes, it does.
1: It's a fairly easy game to play. I'm not going to lie.
2: Probably the easiest game we play.
1: Yeah. So if you want to go see Corey Kent live this February at Bourbon Theater, this would be your time to shine. I've got a couple of headlines that are real and a couple of headlines that are fake. So you just determine which ones are true or false and you win. That simple. If you want to play, 402-466-9696. Call right now.

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1: Seriously. What the f***? Picture live.

0: It's the Florida Man game, where we rip true headlines from the internet, and you just determine if they are true or fake, because some of the headlines are fake. This is your chance to win some Corey Kent tickets. All right, who we got on the line?
1: Matt is playing.
0: Matt,
1: today.
0: Matt, have you ever heard Florida Man game before?
2: I have.
0: Awesome. Okay, so you know if it's a false headline, it's probably involving butts, right?
2: Correct.
0: Perfect. Okay, you're going to kill this. I just know it. Headline number one, Florida man caught shooting fireworks from moving vehicle on I-95. True or false?
2: True.
0: Good job.
1: That sounds like a Tuesday in Florida.
0: I know. It just felt like celebrating a little bit, maybe. Yeah. Maybe got off work early. Let the black cats go. Headline number two, Florida man bitten by alligator he mistook for a dog on a really, really, really long leash. True or false?
2: True.
0: Yes.
1: Wait, what?
0: An older gentleman, he was out for a leisurely night walk when he mistook the 7-foot-long reptile for a dog who he thought just was on a really long leash for some reason.
1: Yeah, the leash is
0: chomped him right in the leg.
1: Giant scaly tail? Is it their leash?
0: I don't know. I guess so. The world's thickest leash. I mean, I don't know if that makes no sense. All right, headline number three. Florida man racks up fines for continuously mooning the HOA. True or false?
2: False.
0: Yep. Yeah, you're right.
1: Got the old button there.
0: Though I'm sure people have been tempted to do that across the country, really, not just in Florida.
1: Moon your
0: HOA.
1: Yeah. Oh, there you go.
0: There you go.
1: Welcome to the club.
0: Headline number four. Florida man accused of shutting off diver's air supply after confrontation during state's lobster season. True or false?
2: Wow. True.
0: Yes, true.
1: It gets really competitive, apparently.
0: I don't mean to giggle because this is attempted murder. Deputies arrested him for attempting to kill a diver during a dispute over a lobster diving spot in Biscayne Bay. There's a 2-day recreational, like, lobster mini season, I guess, in Florida.
1: God.
0: But they apparently take it very, very seriously.
1: Sounds like an episode of CSI Miami.
0: I know.
1: Wow.
0: That's insane.
3: That is crazy.
0: Oh, man. Okay, we're cruising right along.
1: Yeah.
0: Headline number five, and this one might be really tough. I don't know.
1: Okay.
0: Florida businessman offers free shots to anyone who offers to spank him. Owns Bunghole Liquors. True or false? Yeah, did you say false? Good job.
1: Yeah, that's what he said.
0: Get it?
1: Jeez.
0: Liquor is like alcohol.
1: Yeah.
0: But Bunghole Liquors, when you put it all together, sounds really dirty.
3: Man.
1: Choreo.
0: That was definitely from my brain.
3: Oh, man. How many mushrooms did you have last night when you wrote that?
0: None.
3: Oh, weird.
0: Stop. All right, good job, Matt. You
1: won some
0: Corey Kent tickets.
1: Wow.
0: Yeah.
1: He knows the show. He knows Coriel's brain pretty well, too. Matt,
0: good job.
1: Congrats. You got Corey Kent tickets. Stand in line. We'll get more details to you. That's the Florida Man game for this week.
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0: JP, Coriel, and Husker Nick.
1: Huh. I expected the Rocky Mountains to be a little rockier than this.
2: I was thinking the same thing. That John Denver's full of man.
3: Yeah, have you ever gone out of the way to visit a famous tourist spot and then you get there and you're a little disappointed? Well, there's a lady that decided to visit all 50 states and reveal some of the 7 tourist stops that you need to just avoid completely.
4: Oh, dang. Okay.
3: At the top of the list was 3, Mount Rushmore.
4: Yeah.
3: I mean, go once.
4: Said it a long time ago. I think we all have agreed on this in the past, Husker Nick, JP, and myself.
3: But yeah.
4: It's just one of those things. It's cool to say that you've gone, but it really is.
5: You're really far from it, right?
4: Yeah. It really is kind of lackluster. Unless you can find a viewfinder, which, depending on when you go, it's kind of hard to get one because people are a hogging it.
3: Yeah.
4: It's kind of like really far away. Wasn't at all what I expected, to be honest with you.
3: 2 on this list was Times Square. I will say you got to go one time. It's
5: Times Square is awesome. I don't
3: care
5: cool what
3: they space.
5: Think. It's
3: awesome. I agree.
5: There's always something going on. There's usually like musicians playing in different spots.
3: It's cool to go see.
5: At night, it's unbelievable.
3: Yeah.
5: Like, it lights up. And at night, there's not much traffic, so you just walk around.
3: I mean, definitely don't go New Year's Eve because it's a terrible zoo. Unless you plan on
5: that.
3: Yeah, I mean, like, and maybe you got a catheter hooked up to you because
5: you
3: can't
5: go to the
3: bathroom.
5: I would disagree on this list. They're dumb for putting it on there.
3: And then the Las Vegas Strip. They said it was the number one place to avoid. And
4: Fremont Street, is that what
3: they
4: that
3: said,
4: means?
3: Instead, go to Fremont Street. Fremont's
5: instead,
3: the
5: go
3: old
5: to
3: school.
5: Fremont
3: they said
5: Street.
3: Go to
5: I
3: there.
5: Like Fremont Street.
4: See,
5: more
4: I
5: there.
4: Didn't like Fremont Street.
3: It was okay.
5: The Vegas Strip is nothing really the like main drag now because there is the, you have all the casinos, but it's not like a spectacle.
3: Yeah.
5: Whereas like the Fremont Street is a spectacle.
4: Yeah.
5: Like
4: really
5: the over your head is neat, but then like the people are just crazy.
3: There's quite a few of those.
4: I think the reason why I didn't like Fremont Street when we went, the only time I've ever gone, it had gotten really cold at night and like a basically a windstorm kicked up. So the whole thing is like a wind tunnel.
5: Ooh, I could see that being no fun.
4: Yeah. So every bar was packed, which I'm sure would have been, maybe I'd change my mind if I was able to get in one, but the ones that looked fun were full to the brim, but we were waiting outside to get in.
5: Oh,
4: and then it was just this windstorm and it got cold and I was like,
5: Fremont Street's neat. It's, I hope you get another chance to go to it because it is actually, I think, super cool. But like the main strip, like, you know, you walk by the Eiffel Tower thing and the fountains are really cool.
3: Yeah, that's
5: but
3: cool to go save.
5: Other than that, like, it's mostly just like you're walking down a street.
3: Yeah.
5: You know?
4: We stayed, on the promenade, I think is what you call it, where like the Link Hotel is and the High Roller,
3: okay,
4: and all that. So
5: I stayed in the Pink Flamingo. That place is awesome.
4: Yeah, Pink Flamingo was on the backside of it, kind of.
5: That place is awesome.
4: Yeah, we had In-N-Out Burger right when you walked outside to that little promenade area.
3: Yeah.
4: So I mean, obviously, I'm gonna like where I'm at. When
5: have you
4: In-N-Out Burger?
5: Have you guys ever been to a place that you were like,
3: okay, one that like for my family. Talked it up big time when I was a kid. The Mall of America. You gotta go. It's
4: I've
3: the most
4: never
3: amazing.
4: Been.
5: Never been.
3: I've been there a couple times now.
4: I heard the same thing.
3: First time, it's like, ah, this is cool. Second time, no. And third time, like, ugh, do we have to
4: so
3: stop
4: like
3: here?
4: Going once is like, all
3: right,
4: good.
3: Right.
4: Do it to check it off a bucket list, maybe, but don't like trip
3: just,
4: over yourself trying to get there again.
3: If somebody wants to go again, I'm like, you go have fun. I'm going to find something else to do.
4: Yeah.
5: The boardwalk on the Jersey Shore is cool. I really enjoy it.
3: Really?
5: That.
3: Yeah.
4: Oh, I'd love to
5: really
4: go to Jersey Shore just to pretend like I was in Jersey Shore.
5: Yeah. I was like yelling out, cabs are here. You know, like that kind of stuff.
4: Oh, I bet people hate that there.
5: Oh,
4: now.
5: Good. I don't care. But it was neat
4: oh,
5: walking
4: yeah, you'd
5: down
4: have
5: that because they got like really cool things out on the piers and then they have all the little shops and the game you could play. And then the if you've ever been, because like, you know, obviously New Jersey's kind of like a mini Vegas, right?
3: Yeah.
5: Like whatever you would expect the inside of Trump's casino to look like, it is more gold than you think. Like it is like,
3: oh,
5: you walk
3: really?
5: In and it's just like bling,
4: oh,
5: and you're like, oh my
4: god.
5: Like it's like, it's like you're in a cartoon where they just painted everything around you gold and then you're normally colored and you're just like walking around and you're like, this is crazy.
4: You're like, this is a little overstimulating.
5: It was crazy, man. It was awesome. It was crazy.
4: You know, it's easy to pinpoint the stuff that was lackluster or just a big waste, whatever. Is there a spot that you highly recommend no matter what?
3: Oh, to go visit?
4: Yeah.
3: 100% California. I know they got crapped on last week with like the state that people hate the most.
5: Yeah.
3: It is so
5: not awesome.
3: But you gotta go to like Burbank. and like West Hollywood.
5: See, I've never been there. I've only been to San Francisco, and that's a dump.
3: Down, it, like, because you're like near West LA, Hollywood. Yeah. It's so much
5: fun.
3: That'd
5: be cool.
3: And, and Universal Studios now has this big Universal Walk. And it's like, there's some shops and restaurants and stuff, but like, they've got all kinds of cool stuff, especially Halloween. I've heard it, and I've seen the videos. It's crazy cool. If you're into Halloween, Universal Walk's a cool place to go. And it's all kind of within walking distance.
5: That's cool.
3: With a lot of places.
4: My friend who grew up in California, and I'm not talking about Liz, I'm talking about my friend Mel. She
3: thanks for clarifying.
4: Sent a, because Liz, you know, my best friend.
3: Jealousy.
4: She grew up in California. That's probably what you're thinking of. But my friend Melissa, she sent me a picture one time when we were in college. She sent me a picture of her back home for Christmas vacation. And she was somewhere where they had a floating Santa and like floating reindeer in the pool, and they had like these sad little Christmas lights like in the palm trees. And that was the first time in my life that I had ever experienced seeing that, like at least from a picture perspective sent to me.
3: Right.
4: I just never pictured Christmas in California, I guess.
3: Oh,
4: did you just think of like snow in the Midwest?
3: It's so fun.
4: That was my little, not having traveled a whole lot at the time.
3: Christmas in California, you don't get snow, but you get a lot of fun.
4: Yeah, I was like, wait, you guys do Christmas in California?
3: Yeah.
4: She's like, yeah, we're not monsters.
5: The tell me you know you're from Nebraska, this is how I know you're from Nebraska without you telling me, is when the random kid from California shows up in the winter and stares out the classroom window at the first snow because they'd never seen it before.
4: Oh, I...
5: You know what I mean? Yeah.
4: I had to drive another friend...
5: We all know what that is.
4: ...from California in college. I had to drive her around for the first like semester when she was there because she was... not confident she could handle the snow. And I'm not even kidding you when I say it was like, it wasn't even a dusting. It just had like kind of frosted over overnight. So it looked like it had snowed a little bit, maybe.
3: But it was just a little,
4: bit of frost is what it was. And she was like, I need you to drive. I don't know what to do here. And I was like,
3: if I have the right tires, whatever. But yeah.
4: On Facebook, KX969, you can share the travel spot that you 1000% recommend and why. I posted a couple pictures of one of my trips to New Orleans, one of my favorite
5: Dude,
4: places.
5: Dude, Bourbon
4: to go.
5: Street's the spot, man.
4: Yeah. And you know, I didn't have any appropriate Bourbon Street pictures to share in this carousel, so I did not add that.
3: A lot of food.
4: But there's a lot of food, nice. And there's like the city park there.
3: That's
4: the
3: so cool.
5: New Year's Eve
4: area.
5: Bourbon Street. I've done it twice, and it's the most insane freaking time
4: it's
5: you'll ever
4: so
5: have in your life.
4: So much fun. The energy there is crazy. It's like mixed emotions, but the culture's crazy. It's just
5: don't walk one block either direction away from Bourbon Street.
4: It's smart to any.
5: There's
4: major
5: a reason
4: city
5: there's cops
4: sure.
5: On horseback in the alleyways to tell you to turn around.
4: Yeah.
5: Turn around.
4: There's
5: don't go that way.
4: It's one of those things you travel anywhere. Especially a major city, maybe just get a lay of the land of what might be a better idea to travel, especially on foot as a tourist.
3: Yeah,
4: you never know.
3: Exactly.
4: But the food, I think about it every single day of my life. I think about that food every single day. Share yours on Facebook at KX969.
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1: Never had one lesson.
2: So someone asked the internet, what's a skill almost everyone thinks they're good at until they meet someone who's actually great at it?
3: Anything.
2: Yeah, I feel like that every
3: time. Anything at all.
2: Every time I go play softball lately, because our league and our team, we're not good, but we like to play.
3: Yeah.
2: We have a couple guys that are decent. We went up against a team a couple weeks back that literally should be playing like either playing high school and college ball or should be playing pro ball, because everything they hit looked like a major leaguer.
3: Yeah.
2: We're a bunch of 20, 30, 40, in my case, 50-year-old people out there just trying to get on base.
3: Yeah.
2: And they swing so smooth and easy. There's a guy that leaped out of his shoes to make a play. And I'm like, you're playing slow pitch softball?
3: Dingers after dingers or what?
2: Yeah. In this league, you get two dingers.
3: Do you have dingers in softball?
2: Yeah, you can do up to two, and then after that, it's a foul ball.
4: And also, if these guys are this good, they need to find a different league, because you're playing on 275-foot fences. That's embarrassing for them to be on there.
2: It's kind of crazy, man.
3: I'm glad that you said that, Husker Nick, because also in the same vein as what you're saying, JP, that's how I feel when we play volleyball. And there have been a couple times where already this last season where we've been like, I feel like it should be stated when you sign up for a certain day and time.
4: If this is a rec league.
3: If there are more serious days, because like there's this whole unofficial kind of word of mouth thing that certain days are more competitive than others at certain places around Lincoln. Yeah. I don't want to talk smack, but I'm just saying, after a while, if you become a part of that community in some way, you learn about those things. Otherwise, it's like I feel bad for teams that show up because obviously they just want to be active, move their bodies.
2: Yeah, that's all we're trying.
3: And maybe have a little bit of fun. God forbid, see your old college buddy from 20 years ago.
2: Right.
3: And rekindle all that. And then to see him this is not like we play amazing at all.
4: Yeah.
3: But like to see teams that are truly like probably their first time there just get red to filth on the court. And you're like, that can't be fun.
4: No.
3: I mean, at least we show up and we know we're going to lose because we knew what we signed up for.
2: Right. You're just there to have a good time.
3: But they look like sad. So I think it needs to be said, by the way, this is a pretty competitive night. Give people at least the chance to be amongst other people that don't care or have a different skill level, you know?
4: There's a special shock to the system when like you're like, hey, I'm good at this, and then you're like, oh man, someone just showed up who is actually good at what I think I'm good at. This is brutal. I feel like darts, any of those games they play at bars. Darts, pool, shuffleboard, I don't care. You pick one. The people who are actually good at that stuff that show up to a bar and just start schooling people, it's like, golly.
3: Yeah, I married him.
4: Oh, really?
3: Yeah, it's so aggravating. I thought I was so good at bar games and drinking games.
2: Yeah.
4: Yeah.
3: Met Jackson. Good night.
4: I do remember the last time I was at, this was years ago, but I was at your garage bar. You guys were playing some darts game for drinks, and you kept getting all mad because you had to go against Jackson. And I remember you being
3: like, yeah, because
4: that's
3: an automatic L.
4: Man.
3: And I thought I was weirdly good at some stuff.
4: I just love that he doesn't let you win. That's good. That's
3: absolutely not. The one thing that I'll have to say out loud till the day I die is the time that my side of the beer pong table won at our wedding. We beat Jackson outright. They
4: Your
3: legitimately tried.
4: Good.
3: Yes.
2: Forever you can
3: Well,
2: hang
3: no,
2: that shame,
3: no,
2: huh?
3: That's what's crazier is like some were not very great at it.
4: Oh, it's funny.
3: But yeah, that was the one win I got on Jackson. I also get really annoyed every time I see somebody pop up on like Instagram Reels or TikTok that's like really good at making little clay figurines, like little clay miniatures.
2: Oh, because you do that kind of.
3: Because I love doing that. Too, yeah. And then every time I think that I like put together something like
2: little Grogu that you made for me was really cute. Yeah,
3: that was really cute. But then I'll like see something come across where they're like half my age and putting out the greatest pieces of art I've ever seen, and I'm like. Okay.
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1: Just hearing that gets you excited again. It's like hearing the "Can you feel it" for Husker football, and then you get the professional football
2: jingle.
3: My husband keeps sending me the funny memes of
2: the Cowboys
3: and
2: losing
3: tweets and stuff. No, but he keeps sending me the funny stuff online that's like, my wife, when I tell her everyone's coming over to watch the game today, tomorrow, the day after, and it's always like,
1: legit.
3: It's always like somebody that's either like ramming their head into a wall or like they're smiling through tears.
2: Right, for sure.
3: I generally don't mind that at all. It's just sometimes, especially towards the end of the season, you're like, can some of you find another house?
2: Man, that's fun that you guys got the garage.
3: One of you, just go. Don't you have a home?
1: Could you?
3: Someone else miss you?
2: Is it because of all the sorrow that your husband has while watching the Cowboys?
3: Yeah.
2: Have another house of sorrow, not your house?
1: You'll have a nice long wait waiting for that because they don't play till Sunday night football.
2: I don't see my team play till Monday.
3: Who do they play?
1: Oh, that's right. They play the Giants.
3: Giants, that's
1: right. So it should be interesting. But yeah, it officially starts tonight of all times. Usually it's on a Thursday.
2: Yeah.
1: But it's the Patriots and the Seahawks tonight.
2: Mm-hmm.
1: And then Melbourne, Australia for the next game, the Niners and the Rams tomorrow night. And then everything else is on Sunday and Monday.
3: I'm excited because I get excited for fantasy football every year. And I also still don't really know what I'm doing ever. But
1: You've won before.
2: How many times on that cup up there? We have a trophy in the office. How many times is your name on that thing?
3: You haven't kept up on that thing?
1: Your name's up there. Yeah, Nick actually kept up on it. He's got it back to
2: everybody. Well, it's because I'm writing my name up there all the time.
1: Oh, is that
2: my
3: win 2024 should be up there.
1: I see your name.
2: What does it say for 2024?
1: I see your name.
2: Does it say you?
3: It's too far away.
2: It's too far away.
1: I see Spencer. I see Coriel. I see Husker Nick.
2: I think I'm on there three or four times.
3: Nice. Yeah, I'm excited because it's just, I'm one of those people that needs a distraction always.
2: Yeah.
3: I

0: I have to say, though, he was picking ahead of me, like directly ahead of me. And it felt like every single time there was specifically someone that I wanted, it would last the whole round through everybody else. It'd get to Spencer. Yoink.
1: JP, isn't it awesome that Coryell's like, hey, that team that got the A minus, they just kept picking all the players
0: I'm
1: I
0: serious.
1: Wanted.
0: It happened like three times.
1: Those are the guys I wanted to pick. Yeah.
0: It happened
1: and
0: like three times.
1: And then they got an A-, so I guess that's what I should have had, indirectly.
0: But, help me out here, because I don't understand. When the draft was done, it's like, congratulations, with all the confetti, and then it says, your draft is now complete, and then it gave me a B-. How do I go from a B- to an F?
1: I don't think that's true.
0: It's what, right here on your phone
2: screen.
0: Look.
2: Of it, which is crazy.
1: Facts.
2: I believe you, Coryell, but I didn't see my.
0: So then can your team just be have a different grade than your draft? So the draft report card's just totally different than your team?
2: Yeah, I don't know. Either way,
0: stupid.
2: They're
0: I don't
2: pretty
0: get
2: brutal.
0: It.
2: They said my team is the like running a marathon in a clown suit. So I'm like, oh, thanks. That's gonna be great. I like drafted like Saquon Barkley and Jackson Smith and the Jigba, and I got the Jeremiah Love, the rookie running back out of Arizona. Everybody's talking about.
0: I don't know. Yeah. I just feel like I'm gonna pull this out of my butt.
1: He's the number two running back on that team right now.
2: Yeah,
0: I'm gonna pull this season out of my butt, and I'm gonna win. I'm just telling you right now.
2: I'm calling your shot right now.
1: Taking it from there.
0: Just pulling it out of my butt. I'm gonna win.
1: Yeah, you can have it if that's where it's living.
2: Who are you playing week one, Corey?
0: Spencer.
2: Oh. Your rival, right?
0: The
2: away.
0: Thief.
2: The thief and
0: the
2: you.
0: The thief who took ever all the players I wanted.
2: That's
1: yeah.
2: funny.
1: Yeah.
2: Well, hey.
0: At least three.
1: At least three.
2: If you're doing fantasy football, make sure you got your team ready to roll because the games start tonight.
3: It's my morning show.
4: It's more than just some coffee in bed.
3: It brightens up my day before it even starts.
1: I just love them.
3: They're number one for a reason.
5: JP, Coryell, and Husker Nick.
2: Hi, it's JP.
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Potts Farm was a place to go. Load the truck up, hit the dirt road. Jump the barbed wire, spread the word. Light the bonfire and call the girls. 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Jack and Jim were a few good men. Where you learn how to kiss and cuss and fight too. Better watch out for the boys in blue. And all this small town, he said, she said. Ain't it funny how rumors spread? Like I know something y'all don't know. Man, that talk is getting old. 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Watch your mouth. 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I'm tired of talking, man. Y'all ain't listening to more.

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12: Had a nice little storm roll through overnight and early this morning. And still a chance of some raindrops here and there until about 11. But it just looks cloudy and gloomy and a little misty out right now. Look for high around 84. Eventually the sun will come out today. So that'll happen. And then sunny, 86 tomorrow. 90 with scattered storms on Friday. 78 going to be perfect for Husker game day Saturday on Saturday again. down in the rail yard for the Kicks kickoff party, so come join us for the fun. 3 o'clock, the party starts with our buddy Tiago on the ones and twos and all kinds of free swag for you for Bud Light, Nebraska Lottery, Pepsi Neutral, and a bunch more this weekend. Until then, a bunch more music. Chris Stapleton, Morgan Wallen, Zach John King, and now Rodney Atkins starts it up. Kicks 91.5.

0: Hey y'all, this is Zach John King, and this is my new song, Get to Drinking. When I get to drinking. It's about a relationship that I had in the past that after a few Jack and Cokes, I started to paint it with rose-colored glasses.
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I'm JP, still recovering from vocal rest, but getting closer to back to normal. 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

MacArthur on Kix 96.9, a bigger variety all work day long. I'm JP. Hopefully you held on to your tickets after Barker McCall met a cancer because he and his wife, you know, went and had a baby and stuff. He's going to be back at CHI tomorrow night with Ashley Cook and the Teague Brother Bands opening up. So we get a chance to check out that, or Russell Dickerson live at Stir Cove on Friday.

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0: What's up, y'all? It's Cole Wetzel. Hear my new song with Ella Langley. Jaded. How'd you get so jaded? I hit up Ella. We got on it. It didn't take us very long to get it whooped. And it turned out to be a really cool tune.
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0: it's Luke Combs, and this is my new song, Rethink Some Things. 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My idea when we wrote it was actually a guy who basically wants to get out of this relationship and can't seem to.
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He's Bailey Zimmerman on Kicks 96.9. I'm JP. 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

Can't wait to see him again. He'll be live at Circa on Friday night. 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We've got your Kix hookup coming up a little over an hour from now, a new Destination Anywhere keyword. So catch that at noon with Coryell. Till then, Morgan Wallen, it's Kix.

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So this weekend's going to be a lot of fun. 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

0: We'll be back with another Danimer Dump'Em Thursday and a chance to play the Husker Ticket Blitz with your chance to get tickets for this weekend's game. 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

0: 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I'm JP. That forecast is going to change drastically, as I mentioned. Saturday is going to be great weather. We'll tell you about that. Plus, get you Josh Ross and Laney and John Mayer coming up. We don't know
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2: 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Lincoln
3: Weather. Well, going to eventually be sunny out, partly sunny. Look for a high around 84 after the rains this morning. And then sunny at 86 tomorrow. Back up to 90 on Friday, but a chance of some scattered storms. And that'll cool things off to 78 for Husker Game Day Saturday. That sounds fantastic. And again, the Rail Yard will be down there starting at 3 o'clock with your party. Back to it with Josh Ross.

0: 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This is my new song, Phone Keys Wallet. 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Phone Keys Wallet is about finding somebody who loves you for every messy, imperfect, chaotic version of yourself.
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That's Ella Langley's latest on Kix 96.9. I'm JP. Out the door. Going to get some more vocal rest in. But we'll be back tomorrow morning with Dana Redombum and your chance to win your way to the Husker game this weekend with our Husker Ticket Blitz. 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Could be going to the Husker game versus Bowling Green this Saturday night. New keyword from Coryell coming up as well for Destination Anywhere. 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

0: 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This is Coryell. I cannot believe we are halfway through the work week. This is crazy. That's why I love a holiday weekend, because typically you have like that Monday off or some situation like that, and then you dive back into the work week, but it's like a bonus holiday sort of, right? You have a shorter one. Nice. I'm really excited because tomorrow is Thursday Ticket Blitz already. That's your chance to win your way into the upcoming Husker football game. So if you want to go this Saturday, you can get qualified to play the Thursday Ticket Blitz on the Kix Morning Show by texting the word Blitz, BLITZ, to 402-466-9696. 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
9: Lincoln Weather!
10: Sunnier conditions for the most part this afternoon, evening. 82 for the high overnight. Chilly. Comparatively, I should say. 58 for the low. So you definitely want a hoodie tonight. High tomorrow, low 80s again. Sunny skies. We've still got a bit of sun for Friday and warmer temperatures before the cool down starts. Still kind of warm temperatures, sure, but chances for rain showers and thunderstorms on and off starting Saturday through next week. That's looking ahead a little bit early. I know it could change, but just an FYI, the next couple days on the warm side, sure, sunny skies, but take advantage of the sun at the very

because some of that rain and thunderstorms and cloudy skies will kick in come game day Saturday. It's 79. Jumping back into your favorites. If Jelly Roll need a favor.

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1: It was painted red. 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

Morgan Wallen. 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It's Kix Country. This is Corey Alvear. Gear it up for Riley Green's new album. It releases soon, September 18th. It'll feature this one.

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Country. 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It's hard to believe, but I was a kid at one point in time. 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

my new song, Country and She Knows It. She country and she knows it.

weekend on Kix Country. Country and she knows it. We are gearing up for the I-80 rivalry. Nebraska volleyball takes on Creighton next week, September 16th. It's a sold-out game at Pinnacle Bank Arena. So we're going to get the party started early in the rail yard. On the 16th, 2 p.m. in the rail yard, hang out with us and pregame the volleyball game. There's all the great food and drinks nearby. And then if you remember right, CBS basketball analyst John Rothstein is finally ponying up on that bet that he made, Nebraska basketball during the NCAA tournament, if they won and things like

0: that, then there'd be a tap for some beer and things. That is happening at Gate 25 starting at 5 o'clock there on the 16th as well. So come early, hang out with us in the rail yard starting at 2. It'll be an epic Husker night. We'll see you in the rail yard. Details are on our Facebook page at KX969.
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0: You know, I tend to make these kind of long, I'm sorry, but it's just Nebraska weather's all over the place. It was cloudy to start, more sunny than anything for this afternoon and part of the evening. 82 for the high, chillier for the low. We're talking 58 for that low tonight. Back up to low 80s for the high tomorrow. More sunny skies, and it'll be pretty much the same on Friday, maybe a little bit warmer before it gets cool every once in a while. Part of this coming weekend and into next week with lots of chances for showers and thunderstorms, a lot of cloud coverage at the very least. So might want to actually start digging out some hoodies and things like that, because we might be getting a little closer into fall weather territory. Bring it on. It's 80 now with Morgan Wallen next. Ben, bye now.

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But stick around for Shania Twain, Hudson Westbrook, Riley Green, and more on Kix Country. 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

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Change my mind. This is Coryell. Zach John King next. If you're going to get to drinking, maybe check out Corn Coast Brewing, because every Thursday in September, $1 from every pint will be donated to Operation Warm and Bubba's Closet, which helps local kids get coats they need for the winter months. Get to drinking. Zach John King. 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

Okay, another round of your favorites, continuing your workday on Kix Country and the middle of the work week. It's nice, right? Short work week coming off the holiday weekend, and tonight the NFL season kicks off. Patriots take on the Seahawks, so I hope you've got your fantasy football team all prepared. I Can't Love You Anymore, Ella and Morgan. I found

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The 60th annual CMAs will air on November 18th with Lainey Wilson returning to host. 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

0: Kicks, another Kicks kickoff party is this Saturday in the Rail Yard. Every home game, find us there hours before kickoff. This Saturday, it starts at 3 p.m. Tiago Ray has all the great tunes. We've got freebies from Bud Light, Nebraska Lottery, Pepsi, Neutral. There's great food and drinks nearby, and that massive screen that you can watch the action on. Pickup man, it's Joe Diffie.
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since the NFL season starts tonight. But 6 months later, like 6 months from now, we'll be diving into March Madness stuff. That's kind of crazy. That was Megan Maroney. I'm Coryell on Kix 96.9. 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

0: Patriots take on the Seahawks. It's Coryell. I love being in fantasy football leagues. Half the time, I don't really know what I'm doing. But hey, any excuse to sit around, watch football, drink beer, eat mozzarella sticks and wings, maybe shoot a little tequila. Who's going to complain about that?
1: I do it how it does it.
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1: 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Lincoln Weather.
2: So long, 90-degree weather. Bring on fall. I mean, more fall feeling temperatures on the way and just weather in general. Your high today at 82, still warm. It was cloudy to start, mostly sun now, but overnight 58 for the low. Sunny skies again tomorrow, low 80s expected. Kind of warm on Friday too, upper 80s, partly sunny, but by Saturday, we will eventually see some 70 degree weather here and there and lots of cloud coverage. Chances for rain showers and thunderstorms too, pretty much consistently Saturday through next week. Of course, some things can change a little bit. It is Nebraska, and we'll keep eyes on the skies for you in that case. It's 82 now with Dan and Jay next. Say so.

But the only thing we do up here on Cornhusker Highway on the north side of Lincoln is turn around. All the construction, you can't get to anywhere you want to go. One place you can go, it doesn't matter where you are in the world, you can go to our website, kzkx.com, and score tickets to go see this lady of Kix show coming up on the 30th of October, Ella Langley, Love and Life Again on Kix.

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Hard to Love, Lee Rice, Easy to Win, Kicks 96.9, your chance to, well, just go anywhere. That's what it's all about. We've got your chance to just take off anywhere with Destination Anywhere. If you pick the place you want to go, just listen at 5 o'clock for the keyword. Text it back to us and get qualified for that trip. That'd be nice. Maybe you could go to Austin, Texas. A lot of fun stuff going on down there. Good barbecue, good music. And Dasha, maybe she could be there. 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

Holmes, the guy is like totally serious. You know, like people are like wine snobs. This guy right here, you wouldn't expect it, but this this big man here is all about coffee, different brews, everything. BYU, Lincoln's Kicks 96.9.

0: got to carry on. That's Kenny Chesney, Kix 96.9. Kenny, big football fan. I'm a big football fan. You're a big football fan. If you live in Nebraska, I think everybody's a big football fan. NFL season kicking off tonight. The rematch of the Super Bowl, Seattle against New England. Seattle annihilated New England last year in the Super Bowl. And wait a minute. You're thinking, wait a minute. It's Wednesday night. Why is there football on tonight? Pro football usually is a Thursday night thing. Well, they're starting a day early this year, kicking off the Super Bowl. But how do you get people to, you know, pay attention to that? Maybe watch it tonight. Well, NBC's done a great job. They brought back an old friend from the insurance commercials back in the day, and this is the NBC promo. You gotta love this for NFL kickoff on a Wednesday.
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3: 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Guess what day NFL kickoff is, huh? Anybody?
2: This guy.
3: 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What day is NFL kickoff?
2: It's a day early, we know.
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0: Thanks, Chris. I'm asking Mike. Come on, Mike. It's another name for Wednesday. Just say it.
1: Hump Day.
0: Hump Day! Hump Day kickoff! Yeah! Where's Tomlin?
2: Patriots. There you go, Patriots in Seattle tonight. It is a Hump Day kickoff. Enjoy the NFL season getting in gear. I'm excited about it.
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That's Ella. Going to be her. She's coming to town to be hanging out with us. 30th of October. 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Morgan Wallen, is there new music coming from him? A new album? There could be, according to the record label. I talked to him. They said, well, we just don't know about Morgan. Of course, the Bend By Now song was released here a couple of weeks ago. And, you know, he could just show up at the door. They said with 60 songs, want to release them. That's how it works. Here's More Than My Hometown. Kix 96.9. Girl.

0: 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It's Jason Aldean.
1: 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Basically, this guy's in trouble because they ain't gonna run out of whiskey anytime soon, and he's got a heartache to get over.
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dirt. 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Lincoln's Kicks 96.9. 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That's right. It is destination anywhere. Simple. Just keep listening for the keyword coming up at 5 o'clock by an hour from now for your chance to get qualified. Long live. Maybe it's Florida. Maybe it's Georgia. On the line, Kix.

Hopefully she remembers her phone, her keys, her wallet when she hosts the CMA Awards, because of course she wants to get home somehow. Otherwise, she's doing squats to get her booty back, so she must find that, I guess, too. Lincoln's Kicks 96.9. Here's Kip Moore about the truck.

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0: think by now you've figured it out how to get your team to win a football game. It's Morgan Wallen, Ben Manalp, Kick 66.9. It's Rob here, and NFL season kicking off tonight. It's New England and Seattle. We had our big kickoff of college football last Saturday. The Huskers getting a big win over Ohio. Got another game on Saturday. Well, people, I guess, turn to the Almighty himself, are praying to God to help out their team. That's right. About half of Americans admit to praying to God to help out their football team, and they believe their team is cursed, I guess, by God, if they lose. It's kind of crazy about that. So, yeah. Then start thinking about this. Why would God favor the Huskers? Well, this is God's country, so yeah, that's his football team.
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4: From the 10-11 Weather Center. Lincoln
0: Weather. Open up the windows on the house tonight. 59 for the low for tomorrow. Looks like 84 and sunshine. Decent day. A little warm on Friday with a high near 90. Maybe a shower. And still a shower possible on Saturday. But temperature-wise for the game, going to be great. 78 degrees. We're at 80 now. Brooks and Dunn, ain't nothing about you. 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

0: That could be the theme song for a divorce that didn't go your way. She got it all. Like it's Kicks 96.9. Well, how much did she get? Well, maybe she got the horse. And then you got to get it back. Do some smooth talking or just go take it. Cody Johnson, Lincoln's Kicks 96.9. 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
5: 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Text it to 402-466-9696. Could be you. That is in an airplane going somewhere. Where? It's your choice. That's what's cool about this whole thing. Destination Anywhere. The word is travel. Text that to 402-466-9696. Ella Langley, Morgan Wallen. Can't love you anymore from the drive home.

Love You Anymore. Ella coming to town. Kick show is happening on the 30th of October. That's right, not too far away. And those tickets are gone like within moments when they went on sale. We get some free ones for you, though, up on the concert page, kzkx.com. Go there, right? Whiskey drink. Jason Aldean on Kicks.

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Zach Topp says it sounds like the radio, and if you aren't listening to the radio at 5 o'clock when I announce the Destination Anywhere keyword, you need to, text the word in. So what is the word, Rob? It is travel, T-R-A-V-E-L. Travel is the word. Text that to 402-466-9696. We can be flying you anywhere you want to go. Luke Bryan, country, and she knows it.

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Working on it over the holiday weekend. I don't know if you did that over the Labor Day weekend, worked on your vehicle or did some stuff around the house, but my son wanted to take off the aftermarket mirror that the guy had.

0: 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So we were doing that. Should have been an easy, you know, half hour job, but pull the door panels off and take a look at the speakers down below. And I noticed that they're all ripped up and everything. And I'm saying, well, there's why your stereo sounds like crud. So Dad had some extra ones that I took out of a truck a couple of years ago. And so we were doing that, speakers and mirrors and all kinds of fun stuff in the 90-degree heat. But nonetheless, you know, he's cruising around in his Chevy Silverado, jamming out on his Keith Whitley and Randy Travis. He's 16. He's into that traditional country. Gotta love that.
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We do, don't we? Lincoln's Kick 16.9. We love our life, and maybe we like to go see some friends or just travel together. 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What are we going to do? We're going to fly you to any major U.S. city. A couple of days, put you up, all taken care of. You just pick the place you want to go. How do you win? Well, text in the keyword of this hour, which is travel, T-R-A-V-E-L. Text that to 402-466-9696. You could be a winner. Here's Lainey.

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my rocking chair is pointed towards the west, which is great after the sun goes down. A little hot. Some of these Nebraska summer days that are winding down. Lincoln's Kicks 96.9 with the bar song, a little tipsy here, Shaboozy.

kid's going to sell his family farm on you. Lincoln's Kicks 96.9. That's MacArthur. Hardy's Rob here. Don't forget about Destination Anywhere. You still got a chance to get your keyword texted in to possibly take a trip to anywhere you want to go. The keyword this hour is travel, T-R-A-V-E-L. Text that to 402-466-9696. You can be a big winner. Riley Green, Luke.

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0: All this food making me thirsty. Lincoln's Kick 6.9 NFL season underway tonight. That's Zach John King. Get to drinking, maybe a couple of beers with the Seattle New England game tonight. But during training camp, by the way, the average NFL team, doesn't matter, Chiefs, you know, Broncos, whatever you're into, I'm a Cleveland Browns guy. The average team devoured 1,200 pounds of sliced deli meats, 1,500 pounds of chicken breast, 1,200 pounds of beef, 800 pounds of fish, 2,500 pounds of vegetables, 800 pounds of pasta, and 500 pounds of salad mix. So a lot more protein in there. But NFL season underway, and you wonder how those boys got so big? Well, there's your answer.
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1: From the 1011 Weather Center. Lincoln
2: Weather. Nice cool evening tonight. 59 for the low for tomorrow. 84 with sunshine. 89 on Friday. Possibility of showers. Still might see a slight chance of showers on Saturday, but a nice day for the game. It's going to be an evening game, so that'll be nice. 78 degrees is what the high is going to be on Saturday. Ella Langley, Love and Life Again. Kix 96.9, 77 degrees.

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Megan Maroney, who's been tapped by the SEC to do the theme song for the SEC broadcast, which is, gotta figure, she is a SEC girl all the way through. 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

0: You got to rethink some things, like how to come up with enough money to buy one of the new gadgets that's out. Apple had their big unveiling today. I don't know if you saw this or not. I have no money. I can barely afford the phone I got. The iPhone Duo, which is basically a flip phone. The screen folds in half. That was the big announcement. And the iPhone 18 Pro, which I didn't even see what that was about because I don't have any money. Like I said, I think I'm going to call the iPhone Duo the Apple Turnover, though. So you kind of fold it in half, just kind of like a pastry.
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11: 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Now let's run payroll. What the?
12: Hey, girl. 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